looking back. Yeah, I wish I was a perfect picture of somebody who's never not good enough. Well, I try to measure up, but I mess it up. And I wish I wasn't like that.

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Tried about 100 times. They don't make a map for a whole new life. I went the distance and I thought it looked different. What if the grieving just means I'll be happy?

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3: It's that time again. Think it like your weekly dose of the best music from Aussie artists of faith across the nation. 3 hours of incredible classic tracks, brand new songs, and incredible insights into the artists that you are discovering and the ones that you remember from way back. I'm your host, Kate. This episode, my co-host is Alzi, the indie pop artist from Melbourne, doing incredibly well off the back of her brand new EP. We chat with her. We also check out a one to watch from Sydney. We flash back to Alabaster Box from Queensland, and we also check the charts. We have a creative moment, and my TED Talk is back. So much to stick around for. This hour, we've got the brand new song from Parisian on the way. I love it so much. I think you're going to love it too. Plus, a classic from Belle Thompson and Paul Coleman. So much to stick around for. But let's kick the hour off with Whitefield. This is from their EP, Dragon Slayer, the Sydney band, with their song Revolution on the Oz Music Showcase.

is dancing night away. And I can be your captain. Just take my hand, it's magic. Can you see the moon and stars, they sway? Maybe all of it's imagined. But stranger things have happened.

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They don't make a map for a whole new life. I went the distance and I thought it looked different. What if the grieving just means I'll be happy?

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I keep on cutting branches, avoiding the root. Smiling through my sorrows, thinking it's the cure.

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So speak life, speak life. Because you're worth more than just noise. It's being life. This is 96.3, the heart of Geelong. Now,